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1: And Nazis. And yes, Nazis bad Nazis in bad. 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
2: okay, bad in real life.
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1: Come on, babe, why don't we paint the town? 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
2: Frown?
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2: And not even one guy. 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
1: I didn't know that tetanus was from the soil. 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That?
2: No, from the dirt. 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
1: No.
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0: And Anthony.
2: So, I had plans, man. I had plans for the playoff series. Gonna watch it tied up. It's gonna be so cool. Dang it.
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1: At Clarence High School, like, I think you're the most famous alumni, but up there is
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1: Also, when you approach a group hacking of the sack, how do you, what do you, what is your intro like?
2: Yeah, that I want to know.
1: Sweet sack and broken, I hit your sack. 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
2: What is proper sack?
1: What's proper sack
2: protocol?
1: Lingo?
2: Yeah, well, how do
1: we
2: get
1: I approach
2: in?
1: The sack?
0: And Anthony.
2: That's the one activity. Like, that's the main
1: so
2: activity.
1: So naked.
2: Where,
1: I was so naked.
2: Yeah,
1: B was in here.
2: You be.
1: Stinger was out. My stinger was out.
2: God.
1: I got scared.
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1: Right, but if it's a science article, why does it have this quote in it? 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
1: Chill?
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0: And Anthony.
2: Give it to me. Ooh, oh. Yeah, yeah, yeah, yeah. Ooh, oh. Yeah, yeah, yeah. Give it to me.
1: Please. Steven Seagal.
2: We're looking for Mandy Moore on that one.
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2: Hey, it's The Edge. Who's this?
3: Dwayne.
2: Dwayne, can you give Anthony a little pep talk so he can win this game and win you the tickets to see Maddie Smith at Electric City?
3: Let's go.
2: Let's go.
4: Okay, I got you. We'll do this.
2: He's a man of two words, Anthony. You got this. All right, Anthony, are you ready?
4: No, what are we doing?
2: We're playing the hero game, baby.
4: The hero game.
2: It's National Hero Day, okay. Similar to the baby game and the love game.
4: Oh.
2: I've isolated songs that use the word hero or heroes. I will play you the clip.
4: Okay.
2: All you have to do is guess the artist or the song.
4: Oh, man.
2: Text line is open with our listeners who are so smart they can help you out if you have any confusion.
4: Oh, I will. Feel free to help me out at home, 716-952-9334.
2: All right, here is your first hero.
4: Dang it.
2: I can play anything you want again.
4: It's an older song.
2: It is.
4: I know that. I don't think I ever knew who sang that song, but
2: okay.
4: I know I've heard the song before.
2: Do you know the title of the song?
4: Jukebox Hero?
2: Yes.
4: There it is.
2: The artist is Foreigner.
4: Foreigner did that.
5: Yeah.
4: Gotcha. Okay. All right.
2: All right, we'll do one that I definitely know. You know who this artist is, but do you recognize this hero?
4: Dang it.
2: You like this person.
4: I like this person?
2: You like this person.
4: Did I happen to move this person recently?
2: Probably. Let me play it for you again. Let me turn it up a little bit.
4: That's what I was thinking, Brandy. I just wasn't sure. Is it Mariah Carey?
2: Yes.
4: I know she has a song called Hero. I don't even heard it. I just had to guess that was
2: There's
4: her voice.
2: There's a hero if you look inside your heart. Come on, you've heard it, Anthony.
4: I don't know.
2: It's
4: I don't
2: so good. All right, what about this one?
6: Hero.
4: Oh.
6: Hero.
4: That is for Jennifer Love Hewitt.
2: Yes.
4: And that song is from Enrique Iglesias.
2: Yes, and she's in the video.
4: She's in the video.
2: I can be a hero, baby.
4: Yes.
2: Good. Anthony, you're doing great with the hero game. Can you get this one?
4: Is it just called I Need a Hero?
2: Yeah, I think so. Or Holding Out for a Hero.
4: Holding Out for
2: One
4: a
2: of
4: Hero.
2: The heroes, but do you know who it is?
4: I don't think it's Donna Summer.
2: Holding Out for a Hero.
4: Holding
2: yeah.
4: Out for a Hero. Okay, so it's not holding Donna Summer. I'm pretty sure I know it's not Donna Summer.
2: Okay.
4: Just listening to older women that sing. It's too young for Melissa Etheridge.
2: White.
6: Hero.
2: Grandma Derek's got you on the text line.
4: Oh, Bonnie Tyler. Yeah, I never got that.
2: Total eclipse of the heart.
4: Oh, really?
5: Yeah.
2: All right. I don't know if you'll get this one. He may need some help on this. Do you know this one?
6: Heroes.
4: Oh.
2: That's tricky.
4: Is it?
6: Heroes.
4: Is it the original or the cover?
2: Oh, I think that's the original.
4: Okay. The original is David Bowie. The cover is Wallflowers, Jacob Dylan.
2: You got it. That was David Bowie.
6: We could be heroes.
2: Okay, so Dwayne's definitely going to Maddie Smith. But
4: yeah,
2: let's keep going because there's just so many songs.
4: Why not? I'm in for it.
2: What about this one, Anthony?
4: Ah, Foo-Foo.
2: Foo Fighters.
4: You did such a good job with that.
2: And now, Foo Fighters. All right, who's this one? That's tricky.
4: What?
2: Someone's going to know it.
4: Is it one of those not so popular TLC songs?
2: It's a super popular singer. It's a super popular song. You are not a fan of this person.
4: Not a fan of this person.
2: Correct.
4: Of this person.
2: Or their husband.
4: Or their husband.
2: Or the sports team he plays for.
4: Did Giselle Bundchen have an album I didn't know about?
2: Think more recent.
4: More recent.
2: Like kind of a huge wedding that just recently happened.
4: Oh. I guess it's Taylor Swift?
2: It is Taylor Swift.
4: Okay.
2: From her song, Anti-Hero.
4: Oh, Anti-Hero, of course. Yes. Of course.
2: Okay, now a lot of us ladies know this, but will Anthony know this one?
6: Hero.
2: Take it back, baby. Taking it back with that one.
4: Why was it recorded off of like a recorder
2: we
4: to
2: were
4: a,
2: all
4: to
2: just
4: a TV?
2: Crying. We were crying to this song. Here, let me hear it again.
6: Hero.
4: Is it about a horse dying?
2: No, not a horse.
4: No,
2: not a horse that died.
4: And this is like a real artist, not like something made for a movie or something?
2: Well, it is involved with a movie, but it's a real artist. Hero. Jessica's got you on the text line.
4: Betty?
2: Oh, come on.
0: Come on, you can do it.
4: It just says Bet.
2: Yes.
4: Hero. Beaches, nice. Wind Beneath My Wings, no.
2: Bet.
4: Bet.
2: Finish the sentence. Bet. Finish the name. Bet.
4: Bet. Midler.
2: God, Anthony.
4: Oh, I don't remember her name.
2: Did you ever know that you're my hero?
4: Lucille, too. What's her name?
2: That's Liza Minnelli. Yeah, totally
4: that
2: different
4: one.
2: Person.
4: That's the only one I know. I get confused
2: you're
4: a lot.
2: Everything I wish I
4: oh, wait. Bette Midler is
2: I can
4: the
2: fly
4: movie. Hocus Pocus that we've been talking about. Okay, I should have known at least Hocus Pocus.
2: You are the wind beneath my wings. All right. Anthony, I'll be the wind beneath
4: don't
2: your wings.
4: Don't Bette Midler dude me. Why would I know that?
2: Because it's wind beneath my wings, bro.
4: God.
2: Everyone on the text line, even Steven. Wind beneath my wings, bro. It should always be referred to as that. From henceforth, it shall be
4: known tattoo.
2: As wind beneath my wings, bro.
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7: All right, it's 1033 The Edge. It's the Cass and Anthony Morning Show. And every day we step in here and scour the internet, we peruse the periodicals. Just looking for the dumb stories of the day. Well, my friends, we definitely found some dumb ones. It's the ill-advised news. It's your dumb news stories of the day.
8: We have two really crazy stories today, but Anthony's story is so funny. Could you go first just because I love it so much?
7: Uh-huh. I can do that.
8: This might be one of my favorite ill-advised news stories we've ever had. I love it.
7: All right. Information coming to us from the courts over in Milwaukee, which is Algonquin.
8: For the good land. Yes.
7: District Attorney's Office charged 23-year-old Amy Jones with impersonating a public employee and four counts of exposing a child to harmful descriptions, which is incredible. Incredible account for what she actually did, because I did not even know that was a thing.
8: You would hear that and be like, oh my God, she posed as a police officer and like kidnapped a kid. No, what she did is hysterical. It doesn't fit the way they described it, in my opinion.
7: No, not at all. Not Amy Jones entered Rufus King International High School on September 24th, according to criminal complaint. She scouted the school beforehand and got inside, pretended to be a substitute teacher, put her name on the sign-in sheet. A real teacher set up the class and materials with Jones in the classroom for the first 20 minutes. And prosecutors said Jones began acting out as soon as the teacher left the room. The complaint says students told investigators that she used profane language, slurs, made sexually derivative statements, organized students by race and gender, went to say Jones bragged about having felonies and being okay with going to jail. Students also said Jones started playing rap music very, very loud and dissed every kid for their weight, race, looks, and money. She also asked the students had any vape or marijuana because she was she said the class was so effing lame and annoying.
8: Oh, my God.
7: After the students involved got out of class and they went to staff and told them about Jones, she was escorted out of the building immediately. According to the complaint later on, when she talked to police, she was just like, I did it because I was bored. And I hate kids, and I just wanted to F around.
8: Can you imagine being so bored that you're like, I'm going to go.
7: Greatest day in school for me. Be the greatest day.
8: Diss high schoolers.
7: A random substitute teacher is flaming people in my class, regardless. I mean, hopefully, you know, obviously some of the words probably were pretty rough, but
8: that's just wild. Never would that cross my mind. Like, to go substitute.
7: Just going down the roll call sheet
8: and be like,
7: Becky, you whack. Adam, you whack.
8: Your mom's fat. You're poor. Like, can you imagine? That's so wild.
7: It sounds like something you would see in a movie. Like, she's getting ready for, like, a film role.
8: It does.
7: And she's doing some role play stuff. Because, like, I don't understand
8: how
7: that would ever lead to anything outside of just going viral. Because what in the hell is this?
8: Oh, my gosh. Incredible.
7: Is there audio for this?
8: It's exactly what you just read. It's just them talking about, it's just a news person. Okay. But you already did it so well. So, the audio wouldn't add anything. But, wow. Incredible. God, I wish a kid had filmed some of it. I would love to see that video. They probably aren't allowed to have phones in school.
7: Right?
8: Dang it. Let kids
7: just
8: have phones in school again. We need this video. All right, we're headed to Florida for mine. Bro, what were you thinking? Derek Scott Hughes, he is a city commission candidate. So this guy is running for city commissioner.
7: Two first names.
8: I know. In Clewiston, Florida. Like Lewiston, but with a C. Clewiston.
7: That's weird.
8: This guy's running for city commissioner and thought, you know what will be a good idea at a community event with 30 people and a bunch of kids there? I'm going to show people graphic nude photos of myself, including images of me doing the old helicopter with Mr. Winky. You know what I'm talking about? That helicopter move? Yeah, records show a concerned citizen wrote a letter to police about it. I have the letter. It says, Mr. Hughes showed graphic pornographic pictures of his winky to several people in the room, which included at least two women. And they said, based on the conversations, they were not okay with the pictures. Given his past criminal activity, I believe he should be prosecuted to the fullest extent of the law. What is his past criminal activity? I'm trying to figure that one out. You're letting a past criminal run for city commissioner? That seems like probably not the best plan.
7: Clewiston on the banks of Lake Okeechobee.
8: How dare
7: he disrespect Lake Okeechobee.
8: Right? How rude. As a that part haver, the helicopter. Have all of you tried it? I'm curious. Is that a thing you all try at some point, the helicopter?
7: going. Oh yeah. Uh-huh.
8: Just trying it, just to see. Okay, yeah. I was just curious. I didn't know if that was a thing. Like that, you've all at least tried it. But to show like a video of it to strangers seems interesting. Like
7: I never filmed myself doing it.
8: An interesting choice.
7: Was bored.
8: Okay, this guy, I found out his prior records include convictions related to possession of controlled substances, including meth and cocaine, prescription drugs without a prescription, grand theft, larceny, dealing in stolen property, theft of a firearm. He's served time in jail.
2: Well, he served his time. Sounds like a square guy.
8: And he is running for city commissioner. Sounds like a real winner. All right.
7: What is that thing they use in labs to help the liquid mix, like a centrifuge, and just spins?
8: Oh, yeah.
7: It's kind of like that concept. You're just trying to get the blood flow to get to the end of everything. She's kind of using kind of like a wind-up situation.
8: Yeah.
7: So that's...
8: Carrie, on your story, texted, you're whack, you're twisted, your girl's a hoe.
7: Oh, man, I miss DMX so much.
8: And Rob, birthday boy, said, yep, I do the helicopter every morning after the shower to dry it
2: See?
8: Off.
2: See? See?
8: You are lying, sir.
2: We're not.
8: You are lying. You're lying.
7: Sometimes
8: Happy
7: when
8: birthday.
7: Her hair dryer's broke, she has to do that, too.
8: You are crazy. Stop. Stop. Even
5: that was some seriously dumb news.
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1: Spring cleaning. It's a phrase for a reason. Anthony, you were doing a little fall cleaning last night.
2: I did.
1: And because you know you're against the grain. You're not a traditional type of guy. You do things
2: a little different,
1: as they say, by the beat of your own drum.
2: Uh-huh.
1: Which is fine. Like, look, your neighbor does everyday cleaning. You know, she's like mopping the floor every day. Uh-huh. So there's no really like set time that you're supposed to clean. But while you were doing your fall cleaning last night, you said a thought hit you.
2: I don't know what it is about me. Okay, I guess because it's going to be about to be wintertime, so okay. I'll be stuck inside more, so I decided to rearrange the house yesterday.
1: Oh, that's nice.
2: I switched bedrooms, doing a lot of stuff, and everything's just a mess. It is cluttered, and I hate that it's a mess, but we're going to get through it.
1: You will.
2: We'll get to the other side.
1: You will.
2: In the process of doing that, I found some paperwork that reminded me, I haven't done taxes yet.
1: Like, for the ones that were due last April?
2: Just like the spring cleaning that I should have done. It was last
1: April. 6 months ago.
2: Yeah. The extension time is till the 15th of this month, so I have another 8 days.
1: Okay, so he just realized he has 8 days left to file his taxes.
2: The tax lady, see, she's not even available.
1: And you have not spoken to our tax lady. Yes,
2: no.
1: We have the same doctor and the same tax lady.
2: Uh-huh. It's important for a show to have that.
1: Yeah, and our periods have synced up. But...

0: I just worry about you, buddy. I worry a little bit. Like, I know, like, you'll be fine. You're a grown man. But it's more like...
1: Will I, though?
0: What are you waiting for? Or did you forget about it?
1: Yeah, it's not important.
0: I mean, I get that
1: part.
0: Yeah,
1: they see whatever they want out there anyway.
0: Yeah.
1: So,
0: they're not playing by the rules, so why should we?
1: Yeah,
0: really,
1: exactly.
0: I get it.
1: I'm not worried about it.
0: But, you know, just like... 8 days is not, especially since you're relying on a tax preparer to be available for you.
1: Yeah.
0: She might be on vacation right now.
1: She very well might be.
0: She might be like doing some other people's taxes.
1: Because
0: you know?
1: We're on a 3 week bye week for the Bills, and she does some work at the stadium on weekends. She helps out with the wheelchair crew.
0: Does she really?
1: I think she's in charge of it, to be honest.
0: Oh my gosh, what an incredible woman.
1: So like, this is the time for her to dip out.
0: This is her busy season.
1: For her to dip out immediately and enjoy herself because she doesn't have to go to the games because there's no games. And for like,
0: oh my God,
1: it's November, I guess, almost November.
0: Yeah, I don't think this is going to work out well for you, buddy. So if you have
1: November
0: an extension,
1: uh-huh.
0: I mean, now granted, you could do them yourself. That's like perfectly, you're capable of doing it yourself.
1: Yeah, uh-huh.
0: So you could make that happen in the next 8 days. What happens, because I don't know, what happens if you don't get it done?
1: I think I just, it goes on my permanent record. I don't know. I've never.
0: Like, you're not worried about it at all.
1: I know people that have not paid in like 3 years and they're not like getting their funds were garnished and they're not getting their wages garnished or anything. So, I don't.
0: Does anyone that actually knows such a thing have the answer to what will happen to him? Because I'm not saying if he doesn't do it, I'm saying when. Because, like, let's be honest. You've had since April.
1: Uh-huh.
0: And you've had since really January 1st, because that's, like, around the time they say you can get it started.
1: Uh-huh.
0: Now, granted, you got to wait for the W-2 to come from your employer, which usually is, you know, takes a while. But
1: if you do stocks and stuff, you have to wait for all that information.
0: Yeah, but, like, there's been time.
1: Uh-huh.
0: Yeah.
1: It was the summertime. It was beautiful in Buffalo. What am I going to do? Go do my taxes when it's nice outside? Are you kidding me? No.
0: No, you do it in April when it's still snowing outside.
1: It's not snowing in April. Well, I guess it does snow in April here.
0: Yeah, that's when you do it. I remember when I dropped off my forms at our tax lady's house, I was wearing a coat. I remember that.
1: That's so funny.
0: The same coat I put on today for the first time. So we've come full circle
1: now. Full circle.
0: And yeah, you just, you know, just... Okay. Living your best Anthony life.
1: It'll get there.
0: Do you have an Anthony in your life? Do they stress you out?
1: Oh, no, Carrie, it's because I got fries now. It's because I got fries.
0: Oh, because she said it's because you got high?
1: Yeah. The Afro Man did a song for a local restaurant
0: in Ohio.
1: Did he
0: really? Because I got fries.
1: Because I got fries.
0: Amazing. Bill said the worst thing that's going to happen is he's going to have to retake a reverse auto loan on his minivan to cover the penalties.
1: No, get out of here.
0: Okay.
1: Now, you can also just do it next year. They'll just charge you a small fee to file from previous year's taxes.
0: Paul, thanks for that info. And then I'm not sure who this is. We need your name, said due dates for taxes only matter if you're going to owe. If you're getting a return, there's no due date. Do you know if you would be owing or getting
1: a return?
0: I've
1: owed every year that I lived in New York. Okay. I just don't know, know what's going to happen this year.
0: Carl went 4 years without filing.
1: See?
0: I eventually got my ish together and filed. The IRS did not even notice, but they will find you eventually, but they just don't have the staff to be out.
1: They fired everybody. Like, they're not looking for anybody.
0: Okay, so how does it feel just to go through life like... so loose and free. What's that like? And not anxious.
1: As I put my leg up here on the wall to express my joy and my freedom.
0: Because
1: like
0: I'm just anxious all the time.
1: Let it go.
0: How does it feel, man?
1: Let it go.
0: I can't.
1: These rules are made up. They're not real.
0: I know. I got kids.
1: I know you got kids. Exactly. And you don't want them to be raised and living in the same sort of mentality that you are.
0: I know.
1: Let them know this isn't real.
0: Well, yeah, I try. I mean, they don't think anything's real anyways. My kids are like... like, I'll buy them something. They're like, how much money do you have left? Like, they literally think, like, I'm down to my last dollar.
1: Insane.
0: That's what they think.
1: You just be like, oh, there's always money in the banana stand.
0: Yeah, exactly. Exactly.
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1: All right, we got to get you prepared because unfortunately Christmas will be here before we know it. I know you're probably saying, wait, it's not even Halloween yet, but we got to get you ready. We have found out about the buzzworthy Christmas toy of the year. Are you looking at what it looks like?
2: I cannot believe this is real.
1: It is called Buttface.
2: Buttface.
1: A.K.A. Chester Cheeks. It's currently on sale because Amazon's doing some sort of sale. But it's, let's try and describe it. It's a butt with eyes. So, like, the crack is, like, the mouth and nose. Then on the cheeks, it has eyes and eyebrows. It has headphones on. And then it has, like, a little tuft of hair that kind of looks like a troll. And then it has, like, a tiny little body.
2: I can't, because there's been a couple that different to this. There was a Living Color, and then there was a Family Guy episode as well, where they want to say they had, like, butt-faced people walking around constantly.
1: So it kind of looks like that.
2: Yeah.
1: This is the new hot toy this year. Well, let's just let you hear the commercial. This is the actual commercial. This is not a joke. This is not a Saturday Night Live sketch.
2: This is real.
1: The actual commercial.
3: What's that? It's Chester Cheeks, the ultimate butt-faced prankster. Squeeze, and he lets it rip. He's dropping beats, jiggling cheeks. He's full of gas power pranks up his sleeve. That little fart.
4: Chester!
3: Always up to cheeky tricks. Warning, may cause explosive laughter and uncontrollable wiggle dancing. Chester Cheeks from Buttface by Goliath.
1: It's crazy.
2: From Buttface by Goliath.
1: It sounds like a parody. I also take an issue with this because I also drop beats and jiggle cheeks and no one called me the must-have item of the year. Offensive. It's literally a butt with a face. It does look kind of fun. Like, I think your prime age group here would be like 5 to 12, maybe.
2: I thought you said farts weren't fun anymore. Is it really actually doable?
1: Oh, that's a great thought, because if farts aren't embarrassing anymore.
2: Oh.
1: But they're still funny, probably.
2: Funny, not embarrassing.
1: Yeah, I don't know. Anyways, this is, they're saying, the hot new toy this year. DJ messaging, she said, absolutely not. And I know DJ has kids, so.
2: But have you seen it yet, DJ?
1: It's ugly, man. And, like, it's weird looking. It's not even
2: headphones.
1: Fun looking.
2: It's got hair like a troll doll.
1: Why does it have hair? Is this a...
2: You never have been with a guy who has that little landing strip up his back?
1: No, I have, unfortunately. it looks like when a guy has, on his, like, tramp stamp area, has hair. That's what it looks like, this toy.
2: But a lot of it.
1: Or maybe a lady could have that. I don't know.
2: Yes, we don't know what it is.
1: Oh, you're welcome, Vinny. Chester Cheeks is now in my Amazon cart for the kiddies. I'm a DJ, so this is funny. Oh, my gosh. We got a first-time text about Assy McGee. I don't know what that is.
2: I vaguely remember that.
1: To the internet. Oh, it's an adult animated sitcom.
2: Uh-huh.
1: It's a police detective.
2: Adult Swim. Yep, I remember this.
1: And
2: it's just cheeks.
1: Oh, look at that. It is literally, it's nice cheeks, though. So it's just cheeks with, like, a holster and a gun. The shot I'm seeing is the cheeks lighting a cigarette and smoking, like the cheeks are the mouth.
2: God, John Benjamin's in this, too. He's in everything.
1: Okay, Eric said, what about Powdered Toast Man from Ren and Stimpy?
2: No.
1: He was the goat and way cooler than Chester Cheeks here.
2: They give you a fart certified certificate inside the box.
1: For what reason?
2: It says things like, this certificate is that Chester Cheeks is officially recognized as the genuine, fully licensed, and hilariously gassy companion. Mm. Our favorite place to fart? On the crowded dance floor, nobody hears it, but everyone feels it.
1: It says that on the thing?
2: It says it on this card.
1: It's encouraging
2: kids
1: to fart on the dance floor?
2: Name, Chester Cheeks, origin, Atomic City. Most disturbing fart of his life is the one triggered the fire alarm at school, still under investigation.
1: Oh, my God.
2: Favorite type of fart is the slow creeper that sounds like a deflating balloon.
1: That is a good one.
2: And who does he blame it on? The family dog. And it says he, so Chester Cheeks is definitely dude cheeks.
1: Is a he, him. Why are we encouraging children to fart on the dance floor? That's not cool.
2: I mean, that's the best place to do it.
1: No.
2: We don't
1: do it away
2: from
1: a crowd of
2: people.
1: His
2: best friend is imaginary sidekick Cheeky. It's a talking butt emoji who loves beatboxing and giggles at every toot.
1: All right, well... They're saying there's no indication it's going to be hard to get this year. So if you think your kids want it, it sounds like you have plenty of time. Amazon, Target, Walmart.
2: They also do it in multiple languages.
1: Oh, really? You can fart? Farting in every language. Is that a thing in different languages?
2: I think all farts are the same.
1: I feel like that's the one universal thing that connects us all as humans. Well, I can fart in any language, and so can you, Anthony.
2: I'm just excited for a butt with no acne. Isn't that cool?
1: Things that I never thought we would say on this show. Ever.
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1: All right, it's 103.3 The Edge. It's the Cass and Anthony Morning Show with us now is our buddy Rob calling from OP. Looking to take on Cassidy and can't beat Cass for his chance to score a pair of tickets to go see TSO over at the KeyBank Center on December 30th. 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
2: Get out of the studio.
1: Yeah. It's Rob's time to dance. And she's gone. All right, Rob. Me and you now. Pop culture quiz game 5. Rapid fire questions. Don't know the answer. Say you don't know. I'll take your silence as no and all ties go to the house. Here we go. Mario Lopez is joining DAZN for boxing coverage. Mario played the character AC Slater in what TV show? Roseanne Barr secretly filmed a new sitcom called Meemaw with Drea De Mateo, Randy Quaid, and Omar Gooding. Omar Gooding has a brother who's named after a country. What country is it?
2: Cuba.
3: Maybe.
1: Paramount is developing a film based on the video game Cyberpunk 2077. What movie star was already involved in the making of the game?
2: I don't know.
1: No worries. Doing great so far. Brandon Routh has a birthday today. He's 47 years old. He was Superman for a couple films. He was also love interest to Pay the Rent and Zach and Miriam Make a Porno. Who was his boyfriend, Brandon St. Randy? Who was he played by?
2: Justin Long.
1: Might have been. And finally, it's National Moldy Cheese Day. What moldy cheese is the fave of Buffalo?
2: Blue cheese.
1: There we go. All right, bring Cass back in. All right, Cass, great job here for Rob on a Friday. 4 out of 5. Let's see how you can do.
4: All right.
1: Mario Lopez is joining DAZN as for boxing coverage. He was the character AC Slater in what show?
4: Saved by the Bell.
1: Saved by the Bell. And now he's in a boxing situation. Interesting. Interesting phrasing with that one, how the course of his life. Roseanne Barr secretly filmed a new sitcom called Meemaw, along with Drea De Mateo, Randy Quaid, and Omar Gooding. Omar Gooding has a brother named after what country?
4: Cuba.
1: Cuba's correct on that one. Paramount is developing a new film based on the video game Cyberpunk 2077. What movie star was already involved in the making of that game?
4: Was that Keanu Reeves?
3: Oh, my goodness. Wow. Hail Mary.
1: Brandon Routh has a birthday today, 47 years old. He was Superman, and he was a love interest to Pay the Rent in Zach and Miriam Make a Porno, who was his boyfriend, played by the boyfriend being Brandon St. Randy.
4: Justin Long.
1: Justin Long's correct on that one. And finally, it's National Moldy Cheese Day. What moldy cheese is a fave of Buffalo?
4: Blue cheese, baby.
1: Blue cheese is correct on that one. 5 out of 5 takes down 4 out of 5. Rob, a great job today, buddy. You know what you got to do.
2: I'm Rob from OP, and I can't be Cassidy.
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1: That's so specific.
0: So specific. She spent the entire 4 hours of the flight talking and flirting with the man next to her. They were in deep conversation from work to relationships to goals and dreams. They were extremely intimate. They did not come up from the air. What does that mean?
1: They didn't like come up for air, meaning like
0: they just kept talking.
1: They just did not stop the whole time.
0: That's something you phrase when you're making out.
1: I agree. That's a weird way
0: phrase.
1: To phrase that.
0: They exchanged numbers and plan to see each other maybe this week. She did not speak fondly of you. I feel sorry for the groom and soon to be husband. What a horrible thing to experience. Plus, what a horrible plane etiquette. Disrespectful girl all around.
1: Okay, I have a couple things about this that I find odd. She said they exchanged numbers and plan to see each other again this week. If this girl's coming home from her bachelorette party, usually it's like pretty close in time to the wedding. Not always, but usually The bachelor and bachelorette party are like within the same month, almost always. And I could be wrong if things have changed these days. But then she didn't speak fondly of you. So this guy she's talking to knows she has a man.
0: Uh-huh.
1: If she didn't speak fondly, talk bad about her man.
0: It's not my problem.
1: Yeah. I just think that's interesting.
0: Yeah,
1: so,
0: no, it is.
1: The game is afoot. Now the detective work has begun because, you know, the internet will roll with this.
0: I guess for my situation is I've never come across posts like this. I never see things just like, they're cheating on
1: I see them once a week.
0: We're going to post this anonymously. It's like, I've never seen anything like that.
1: I see them literally once a week. It's like, hey,
0: why?
1: If your man went to Vegas for the Tyler Childers concert and, you know, his name is Brad and he was with like a bunch of guys, one of his friends' name, they kept calling him this nickname, you know, like they'll be very specific. He was making out with a girl the entire concert. Like, and they'll post that so that the person does not waste their entire life being married to a cheater. I call this like it doing the Lord's work. This is the internet doing the dirty work for you. It saves people a whole lot of heartache and money.
0: So it's two things that come to my mind. They're both from movies, so it's probably not a good example. One of them would have been Road Trip with Tom Green and what's his name from Clueless with the cool Breckenmeyer,
1: yeah.
0: And a bunch of other people. Yeah. So they go to Austin to meet his ex-girlfriend or current girlfriend.
1: Right, so the videotape doesn't get there. Yeah,
0: But the girl that he slept with, Elizabeth Smart, goes to Boston to let another person know who has the same name that she's been cheating on her boyfriend, and it's not even connected, okay? So because he had the same name, was given bad information, she ruined this relationship over in Boston. It had nothing to do with what she had going on.
1: This is pre-internet, Anthony. I mean, pre-current internet, at least. I mean, we are now able... That is different.
0: Uh-huh.
1: Because it was like, you could have mistaken identity back then. You can't really have mistaken identity these days because there's like they're following us. They have facial recognition. They know where we are at all times. So I think it's pretty safe to say if this guy sees this, he's going to know it's his fiance. Okay, my fiance is blonde tan and has long blonde hair. We live in the DMV area. She was in Arizona for her own bachelorette party. Like, he's going to know it's her. There's no mistaken identity here, is what I'm saying.
0: Yeah,
1: I think it will probably get to him. I mean, if they live in the DMV area, just because the internet is strong, you know?
0: The other movie I saw was like a couple that was into some kinky stuff that kind of got physical.
1: Okay.
0: That left like marks and stuff that you could visibly see. And so like some outside guy was like, oh, I'm calling the police because you're getting beat. And she's like, no, you don't understand. This is something that we do. This is something that we're into. So
1: this is like an actual movie or like an adult movie? Don't remember.
0: It wasn't an adult movie. I know that much. It was a movie full of adults, but it was not an adult movie.
1: Interesting.
0: And so like I guess those things have affected me to the point I'm just like, well, it's not my business. I'm just not.
1: Okay, so you're.
0: If there's someone screaming for pain, it's a different story.
1: Right.
0: That becomes my business.
1: Right.
0: But if people are being sly on the side, like
1: it just doesn't affect you.
0: It's just not my place to put my nose in.
1: Yeah, I'm not sure I would either. I think I would have put my nose into the business of the announcer from, was it Jeopardy, that recently was in the pedophilia chat room on a plane.
0: Yeah.
1: I would put my nose in that business, definitely.
0: Uh-huh.
1: If I see a girl flirting with a guy on a plane, I probably would text my friends about it.
0: Plus, how loud the plane is that you were able to eavesdrop in that conversation so well.
1: Oh God, those planes are! I'm sure they were the
0: so
1: third.
0: Loud.
1: No, I'm sure they were the third person in this row, and it's like awkward for them. That sucks. That's why they're saying the plane etiquette wasn't good because they were subjected.
0: Do not
1: to this.
0: Make me the third wheel.
1: Yes,
0: I don't
1: exactly.
0: Like being the third wheel of the plane.
1: You're forcing me to do this.
0: That's
1: yeah,
0: so funny.
1: I don't think I would like take it to Reddit.
0: Uh huh.
1: But I think I would text my friends about it. Like, OMG. I'm on this flight, like, just for the juiciness of it.
0: And I know people live everywhere, could have friends everywhere, but I'm also kind of surprised they could be traveling home to the DMV and not have, like, a best girlfriend with them on this flight as well.
1: Well, I mean, my friends live all over the country.
0: They live everywhere, so it's possible.

0: Yeah. Okay.
1: Oh, Ray Ray, didn't hear about that? Yeah, it's in the news, buddy. Not Ken Jennings.
0: Not Ken Jennings. No. The announcer, the announcer, the voiceover guy.
1: The voice guy.
0: That's like, hello, and you're watching Jeopardy. Was in a pedophilia chat room on a plane.
1: On a
0: invisibility
1: plane.
0: In sights of, and he had shared images of himself as a child for the other ones to enjoy.
1: The amount of photos I've seen of people texting at concerts and large sporting events.
0: It's crazy.
1: It's crazy. And it's always like the horniest. The horniest, giantest font imaginable.
0: And it's always someone's grandpa is texting the horniest thing in public. And then everyone's like, I can see it because your font size is like 48 points.
1: It's huge.
0: Yeah, it's crazy. All right, got a text, says I was working at a restaurant and this guy came in with a girl one night. Then the very next night he came in again with a different girl. So we caught her when she went to the bathroom and told her about him coming in back to back. Anthony, I bet you don't like that.
1: And so what?
0: Yeah, like, why did you stop her at the bathroom?
1: Why is it your business? If I have many dates lined up, I clearly like your establishment enough that I want to bring people to this place.
0: Yeah, I think
1: instead of taking the tip money, it's going to be now. Oh no, he's cheating because
0: that's
1: he goes,
0: a bit of a step over
1: the
0: line.
1: Huge step over the line.
0: I think
1: there's no Christmas card for you this year.
0: Yeah, well,
1: because of this.
0: What if like one is his sister and the next one's his girlfriend? Or what if he is a sex worker and these are all his clients?
1: I used to work with somebody. We used to work in the restaurant business. I was back at the house. She was front of the house.
0: Yeah,
1: we used to go to this area to get euros the size of my foot. And so, like, one day she went there with her brother and not me. And the next time I went there, all my homies that worked there were like, yo, she came here with another guy. Just thought she'd know. It's like, we're not going out. We're just friends.
0: Friend.
1: Like, it's not that. You don't know what's going on. Stay out of people's business.
0: Oh, my gosh. Yeah. I don't know about this either. Okay. Oh, what would you do? Hold on, Blaze. What is she sending? What if it ends up being one of those what would you do stunts? Remember the show What Would You Do?
1: With John Quiñones.
0: I always enjoyed him. I'm John Quiñones. This is What Would You Do? That's a great point. Yeah, but I see posts like this all the time of, you know, your man was cheating and this is what they look like. And the whole internet gets really nosy and wants to track them down.
1: And we live in a world where mental health is a big talk, where, you know, mental health is so important. I'm not denying that. All I'm saying, if somebody's not physically getting hurt, it ain't my business.
0: All right. Anthony is not going to sabotage your life. See what I did there?
1: Well played. Well played.
0: All right. Let us know what you think. Would you sabotage them? Let us know on the text line. The Cass and Anthony Pick'em Challenge is back. 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
1: All right, it's time for Bandle. Let's do it. 2012 is the year for the song.
2: Okay.
1: It has 1.3 billion YouTube views, which is a lot. And it's a part two. Easy. Here's the instruments. Drums. Bass. Uh-huh. Electric guitar. Electric guitar and synth. And vocals. Okay.
2: So a rock song?
1: I don't know. Maybe.
2: All right. Feel free to get involved with Bandle. It's a game where we get a song broken down instrument by instrument. Get involved in the text line 716-952-9334.

0: Okay, I'm going to say not a rock song.
1: Not a rock song after that drum thing.
0: I heard Party in the USA, but that song is from 2009, so it's not that. But okay, $1.3 billion. This is a big one. It's something that was probably all over the radio. I think obviously like a pop song. Good guess from Tommy. Umbrella.
1: Ella A?
0: What year did that come out? 2012?
1: 07 for that guy.
0: Okay, so not that. Let's listen again.

0: The text line is saying, New York State of Mind, Jay-Z, Alicia Keys. That feels older than 2012 as well, but had billions of views.
1: 2009.
0: Okay, so not that. Not that. The motto from Jen.
1: Like Drake?
0: Yeah, that's what she thinks it is. But I just can't picture having electric guitars. Carrie says, what about Maroon 5, One More Night? Melanie says, We Are Young by Fun. Starships, Nicki Minaj. Maroon 5.
1: Auto 2011, but could be, you know, sometimes Bando does that.
0: Yeah.
1: Maroon 5 had Payphone that year with Wiz Khalifa. It was number four song.
0: No, that's not it.
1: It's not Payphone. Sure. I know that.
0: One More Night. I don't remember what that song sounds like.
1: One More Night did come out that year.
0: Oh, okay. I'm looking up the lyrics to that to remember what that song even sounded like. One More Night. The lyrics go, ooh, ooh, ooh, ooh, ooh, ooh, ooh, ooh, ooh, ooh. Ooh, ooh, ooh. Ooh, ooh. Ooh, ooh. Okay, that's the first lyric of the song. Oh. Try to tell you no, but my body keeps on telling you yes. Okay, let's listen to that.
1: The body of you.

0: art and life sometimes, you know. I think that's a great guess. Pat wants it as a Moo song, by the way.
1: Nice.
0: How about we guess it? A lot of people said, yeah, I can get behind that.
1: For getting that. That body's absurd.
0: Oh, no, I get the joke. I get it.
1: I had to go look it up because I forgot what he said.
0: It's yeah, so what is he like? That body's absurd.
1: Yeah, the body's absurd. Such an hourglass?
0: Oh, how are you such an hourglass? Okay, we're guessing Maroon 5, One More Night. Let's see what happens.
1: Oh.
0: Hey, that's a birdie. That's a birdie.
1: Is that not it? No.
0: I just sang you the chorus.
1: Okay, yeah.

0: Ready, everybody? Hope to die. I will say, look, feel however you want about Maroon 5. They had a lot of radio hits, like a ton.
1: Uh-huh.
0: It's crazy when you look at how many hits they've had. It's wild. I only really liked that very first one, Harder to Breathe. Love that song. Banger. That's my favorite. And the one Maroon 5 song I'm into. All right. You guys crushed it. I would not have gotten that.
1: No.
0: Definitely not until at least the next step. So you guys crushed it. That's Bandle. All right. Coming up later this hour, actor James McAvoy. Yeah, you know him. James McAvoy.
1: Thank you. That's Animals from Maroon 5. I was in my head.
0: Okay. All right. He's joining the show later this hour.
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2: Cass, can you look at my ear real quick?
1: I see a piercing.
2: You see my piercing? I know we got
1: Bad Moms Club.
2: What's up? Yeah. Does my ear lack sexiness? Does it not look tough? I need a tougher ear?
1: I'm not quite sure what you're getting at, but I do think it looks nice and normal.
2: Thank you.
1: I would, dare I say, masculine.
2: I appreciate that. I don't know what a masculine ear looks like. But that's really funny. I come across this article today, and it's kind of like those eyelash thing that we talked about the other week. Men are getting gender-affirming care by having surgeries to create a cauliflower ear for their ear to look like MMA fighters, even though they're not MMA fighters. We're toughening our ears for looks, fellas. Is that what we're come to? Is that what we're doing today?
1: That's crazy.
2: That what life has come?
1: I don't claim to speak for all women, but I personally don't find a cauliflower ear attractive.
2: Oh, you don't like that?
1: When you said cauliflower ear, I actually got a little bit of a chill and like a
2: I threw up in my mouth a little bit.
1: And if you have one and you came by it honestly, respect. That's, you know, like for your sport or whatever, cool. I just, whenever I see one, I'm like,
2: it's not the same thing, but I liken it to people that actually have earned the holes in their jeans by sliding in the gym versus buying pre-cut jeans that have holes in them.
1: You
2: earn that cauliflower ear. And so, like, I respect that you earn that as part of your sport. It's part of your identity. I'm in for that. But these wannabes, these posers,
1: that's
2: these nincompoops, these jabronis that are getting their ears done to look like they're MMA fighters, like, I can't even fathom that decision making, and let alone being like, you know how when you go to the hairstylist and they have
1: which one do you want?
2: Yeah, you know, many different options for a cauliflower ear there could be.
1: Yeah, like, do you want the Conor McGregor? Are you going for more of, I don't know?
2: To be fair, I know there's already ladies that get their things reworked to look like their husband's favorite star. Like, I know that that's a thing.
1: Oh, is that a thing?
2: So I wouldn't be surprised if ladies being like, yeah, give me that ear from Silva, or
1: I don't know.
2: Like, give that Chuck Liddell earlobe.
1: Chuck Liddell. And if I turn the lights dark enough, babe, you can suck on Chuck Liddell's earlobe in your dreams. Like, you could, if I squint my eyes just enough, I could picture. Yeah, I don't know. I'm blown away by that. But look, also, some people may look at this exactly the same they would look at, like, breast implants or whatever kind of surgery, where it's like, if it makes you feel better about yourself, then I support you doing that. Like, it doesn't hurt me that anyone's getting this. It's more just confusion.
2: Yeah, I'm confused about this, too.
1: What are we doing here?
2: Now, to be fair, a lot of the stories about this happening is happening over in Russia, where it costs about 6,000 rubles or 80 American. So I guess, I mean, I'll say it's a pretty decent price.
1: Per ear.
2: Per ear. 80 per ear.
1: Can you imagine getting both?
2: Right?
1: Be like, well, it is payday. Go ahead and do them both. That's fine. But also, like, any sort of surgery like that is going to have pain and recovery involved, too. So I think that's interesting.
2: The procedure involves compressing the ear to replicate the same trauma that produces the hematoma situation.
1: God, compressing it? That sounds so painful.
2: Allegedly, from this one practitioner, is that we are booked solid for these, buddy.
1: Like, really?
2: I can't imagine ever, like, thinking about getting into a fight or being in a situation where I got a fight and then look at old boy's ears and be like, wait a second, let me check his ears.
1: That's crazy.
2: Is that real? Is that natural?
1: Do you think that you're like at a bar fight and you're like, oh, bring it. And then you point to your surgically enhanced cauliflower ear and be like, you don't want to mess with me. I'm an MMA fighter.
2: One of my favorite stories of ridiculousness, there was somebody in Seattle that was getting mugged on a subway or something like that.
1: Okay.
2: And the guy goes, back off, man. I'm from St. Louis. And the guy puts his knife away and walks away. Like, I can't imagine being like, oh, I back off, man. It's gonna look at his ear. Like,
1: yeah,
2: it's not going to work. Like, why would that ever be a thing? I worry about our men.
1: That's
2: fellas, I don't know what to do. I don't know how to talk to you in a way that you understand. But we got to grow. We got to get past this.
1: It's going to be all right.
2: We got to do something better. And I get it. If it's just simple fun and love, and that's just your thing, like, you physically can never be a wrestler, but you always wanted to be one. Cool.
1: I will say this for our friends that are anti-gender affirming surgery, like those who are anti-trans. This is gender affirming
2: surgery. This is gender affirming surgery, 100%.
1: So if you're okay with the cauliflower ears, or with me having the fake tatas, you got to be okay with all gender-affirming surgery, okay?
2: Exactly.
1: All right. Michelle said, yo, I'll hit someone in their ear to make one for a discounted price. New business idea.
2: That's not bad.
1: Bad
2: That's
1: Moms bad. Club. That could be our next outing. We get to get
2: we
1: out our feminine...
2: Yeah, our ears.
1: We get to get out our feminine rage on men, but the men want what we're giving.
2: That's so funny.
1: It's a win-win.
2: That's so funny.
1: All right. Dommy mommies, so we can start business planning.
2: You know, when you get hit in your ear, it's just that weird sort of like pressure. Oh, I hate that so much. Just can't imagine being like, yeah, doc, I'm gonna pay you to do this right now. Chick's gonna dig it.
1: I can't imagine putting my mouth near one. Like, that's the grossest thing.
2: That's the other thing about it, too. I'm an ear nibbler. Like, ain't no way.
1: I love cauliflower. The vegetable.
2: The vegetable.
1: Yeah, that's it.
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7: Not Flower Branch.
8: At the Hog Mountain Food Mart, Anthony.
7: Oh, not the Hog Mountain.
8: Yeah. Why were they arrested? Well.
7: Hold on. Let me guess.
8: Okay.
7: Show me methamphetamines.
8: No, but it is a drug.
7: Show me fentanyl.
8: No.
7: Show me marijuana.
8: Sildenafil.
7: Oh.
8: Boner pills. Yes, that's right. The Flower Branch, Georgia Police Department have charged three men with possession of dangerous drugs. Ferozi, Ahmed Kabir, Fa Nazrul Islam, and Honoral Alam are all accused of possessing... it's basically
9: dangerous.
8: The brand name Viagra. That's what I'm wondering. Is it dangerous because, like, if you have an erection that lasts longer than a certain amount of time, you got to call a doctor? Is that why it's dangerous?
7: Year two or three of the show, Bart Scott, former NFL linebacker, said on national television, Josh, you should take some Viagra to help you out during the game.
8: Right. Like, because I bet blood flow
7: situation, I think, is the thing.
8: Okay. Well... Police said as part of an ongoing investigation, they executed a search warrant at the Hog Mountain Food Mart. Now, here's what I don't know. Were these men shopping at the Hog Mountain Food Mart? Did they work there? I don't know, but they were investigating something and knew to find them there. And during the search, they seized more than 100 pills and other items believed to be connected to illegal drug activity. They've been charged with 107 counts of possession of dangerous drugs. Why does this feel wrong to me? Just a little bit.
7: Look, honey, I'll be right back. I got to go to the Hog Mountain to pick up my wiener pills.
8: Yes, exactly.
7: Incredible.
8: It's weird. The investigation remains active. I'm not sure what. I mean, were they maybe selling them, like...
7: No, I assume so.
8: At the store, and that was the issue? I don't know, but it's crazy. Kate said, I'm not sure how I feel about my QB playing with a massive boner. Need to research this further. Don't we all?
10: We should do a study for this.
8: Yeah.

0: Should fine. Grab the backup. We'll grab Shane. We'll see if he'll do it. All right. Well, I don't know what to say.
1: I don't either. I really don't.
0: I can't say this is it's anything bad. I just, you know, it's unfortunate
1: strange.
0: We got caught.
1: It's odd.
0: We got to be careful Hog Mountain Food Mart. I got to be honest. Hog Mountain Food Mart does not sound like it has a pharmacy in the first place.
1: I agree.
0: It doesn't
1: sound like
0: a pharmacy
1: kind
0: of spot. Like the value, you know, or Ruler Foods. Like great spots to go to. Does not have
1: yeah,
0: pharmacy.
1: Yeah, exactly.
0: Pharmacy.
1: Yeah.
0: All right. My story coming to us from Pleasant Hills, Pennsylvania, which is just south of Pittsburgh a little bit. Police have just recently caught a woman who stole a donation jar from a pet clinic there in Pleasant Hills.
1: Oh, hell no.
0: Again, all this caught on camera. That's the main culprit of the situation is the camera. If you're going to do silly stuff, find the cameras first. Avoid the cameras. If your face is on that camera, buddy, well, then you're done for. You're done for. I have the video of her grabbing the jar and sticking it underneath her jacket. The doctors at the veteran estimated the jar probably had $400 to $500 in it. Again, this is for a donation jar to help out a situation they have going on down there. Again, because she was on camera, it was easy to locate her and arrest the woman after receiving a report of someone panhandling in the area because she was doing that as well. Doesn't get into details about what happens next for her and when she will be seen in court, but I will say, number one, donation jar, don't recommend taking that. But number two, watch out for cameras. If you can do something silly and dumb like this, man, at least gotta watch out
1: for
0: cameras.
1: They're everywhere, yo.
0: They're everywhere.
1: All right.
0: It almost happened to me over the weekend. I was somewhere, man. I was just like, look at it, just sitting there. I thought about it for a second. I was just like, you know what?
1: Oh, you saw something?
0: I was like, ah, there's too many cameras here. I gotta move. I gotta go.
1: Anthony, he's...
0: It was for love. I was gonna do it for love.
1: Oh, okay, for love, yeah.
0: Uh-huh.
1: At the Hog Mountain Food Mart.
0: At the Hog Mountain Food Mart.
1: With a lot of boner pills. You can find love there.
2: 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What the hell is even that?
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1: Yeah, I get it. 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
1: Hey, it's the Edge. Who's this?
2: Pringles Pat.
3: What up, buddy?
1: All right, man.
2: What's going on?
1: Hey, good to talk to you. All right, can you give Anthony a little pep talk? He's got to win you these Maddie Smith tickets for the show coming up this weekend at Electric City.
2: Anthony, you got this. I know you're hydrated. I know you got some morning coffee. You're ready to go. Let's do this, brother.
3: Let's do this,
1: God,
3: brother.
1: You know him so well. You should also say, like, I know you've probably smoked a morning reefer. You're good to go.
2: Maybe.
1: All right, Anthony. He said that you're hydrated and ready to go.
3: Hydrated, yes.
1: I love that.
3: Yes, okay. I'm lubed up.
1: All right, the game is in honor of a birthday today.
3: Hold on.
1: Who was it? Oh, yes, John Cougar Mellencamp.
3: Oh, the Cougs.
1: 75 years old today.
3: Oh, sucking on that chili dog.
1: We are sucking on the chili
3: dog. Sucking on the chili dog.
1: But, you know, he so famously has that animal name in there. Now, granted, he dropped the Cougar a long time ago, but that's how he rose to prominence. And so the question is, man, there sure is a lot of other celebrities out there with animals in their name, whether it's a nickname, whether it's their birth name, whether it's like a performance-based name.
3: I swear to God, if there's somebody named Elephant Trunk, I'm going to lose it so hard.
1: No, it's all people you've heard of.
3: Okay, all right.
1: I'm going to tell you how the internet describes this celebrity, and then you just name the celebrity. The thing they all have in common is animals' names, either middle, first, or last name, okay?
3: Or nickname?
1: Could be a nickname. Okay, yep, could be a nickname.
3: Okay.
1: All right, she is a hip-hop artist using a term for a mature female horse.
3: A mature female horse.
1: This is what the internet says. I would think it'd just be a mature horse.
3: A mature horse.
1: She is a hip hop artist with a horse name.
3: It's not Minaj. It's the first thing that came to my head.
1: Not
3: a horse.
1: Really?
3: Stallion. Oh, there it is. Megan Thee Stallion.
1: There you go. I thought I was starting easy.
3: We're
1: in trouble.
3: I'm gonna get my brain's going. All right.
1: Global rap icon whose stage name incorporates a canine reference.
3: Snoop Doggy Dogg?
1: There you go.
3: Okay. All right. Okay.
1: Grammy-winning rock and pop musician. She is noted for her idealistic and optimistic lyrics. She dated Kid Rock. I'll give you that one, too.
3: Oh, Sheryl Crow.
1: There you go.
3: Nice. There's no way we would have gotten that without that one.
1: British adventurer and television host.
3: Oh.
1: Who teaches you how
3: Bear
1: to survive.
3: Grylls.
1: There you go.
3: There it is.
1: All right. Former U.S. Speaker of the House. He served in the House of Representatives from 95 to 99.
3: It's not better to be Newt Gingrich, is it?
1: Sure is, Anthony. Sure is.
3: Funny reference for him.
1: Legendary professional golfer who was recently rolled a car under the influence of some things.
3: He called the president after that, Tiger Woods.
1: That's right.
3: That's so funny.
1: Hall of Fame NBA basketball player for the Boston Celtics.
3: Boston Celtics. Larry Bird.
1: Yeah, crushing it. Pioneer professional skateboarder.
3: Tony Hawk.
1: Yeah, boy.
3: Nice. Bites.
1: You're on a roll.
3: I like Bites.
1: She's an actress, and she has kids with two different celebrity men. Her kids are named Noah Shannon Green, Journey River Green, Bodie Ransom Green, and Saga Blade Fox Baker.
3: Megan Fox.
1: You crushed it.
3: Took a second there.
1: Got it. He is an American professional football wide receiver for the Dallas Cowboys and played college football for the Oklahoma Sooners. He was an All-American in 2019 and selected in the first round of the 2020 draft.
3: That does nothing for me at the moment.
1: Bah.
3: I get it. It's a goat.
1: No. What other animal says bah?
3: A sheep?
1: But a baby sheep is called a...
3: What was that? Lamb chop?
1: Okay. All right. Lamb.
3: Oh, CeeDee Lamb.
1: There you go. We got there.
3: Good Lord. I was like, what?
1: Outfielder for the Angels in Los Angeles. He is a 12-time All-Star, 3-time American League MVP, and 9-time winner of the Silver Slugger Award. He shares his last name with a fish.
3: A fish. Ben Grouper. No.
4: It's not Tom Dolphin.
1: No. Mike.
4: Fish. Mike. Oh, Mike Trout. There it is. Oh, it was a fish.
1: All right. She's a pop and rap artist named after her favorite plant and cats. And she shows her feet in racial chat rooms.
4: Oh, nice. nice reference, Iggy Azalea.
1: The other one?
4: Dang it, why did I forget her name? Hold on, I know it's coming. She's moves a lot, too, that moo song. Dang it. Okay, she shows her feet in racial chat rooms.
1: Go backwards. Okay, cats, so we know it's something cats.
4: Doja Cat,
1: there it is. There you go. Dumb question. It says her favorite plant in cats. Is Doja a weed reference?
4: Yes.
1: Okay, because I didn't know that one.
4: Yeah, smoking on some Doja. Uh-huh.
1: Smoking on some Doja. Uh-huh. Doja Cat. All right, yeah. Megan said, dude, hit your Benjamin. You need help. All right, good. Pringles Pat's going, too.
4: He's going. Maddie Smith is Saturday.
1: All right, we got another shot to win Maddie Smith tickets tomorrow, and then she joins the show Friday morning at 9 a.m.
4: That was a fun game.
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1: It is, I think, a childhood rite of passage, and we're about to discuss that here on the Cass and Anthony Morning Show. Just singing at the top of your lungs to lyrics that you have no idea are, like, adult-themed.
2: My love gun.
1: Yeah. My 5-year-old came home from the neighbor's house with a new favorite song, and it's Marshmello and Kane Brown.
3: Oh.
1: It's called Miles on It. I'd never heard it before. And
3: here's Miles on It.
1: Miles on It.
3: Wow.
1: Here she is just having the time of her life in the car yesterday. So I was like, that's cute. And then I like kind of tuned it out because that's not really my flavor of music at all. And so, but I like my kids to enjoy. So I have a whole playlist for them in my car and we like rock out to it and stuff. So that's on the playlist. That's fine. I can disassociate real well. I'm good at it. And then I started listening to the lyrics and I was like, the truck bed is wide like a California king. We can break it in if you know what I mean.
3: Oh.
1: Let's put some miles on it. He's talking about banging in the truck.
2: I never thought about putting miles on my thing. I wonder how many miles I have by now.
1: Listen to this lyric. Just can't fake.

0: I logistically have a problem with, like, if you want me to bang in the truck bed that's wide like a California King, I would prefer the engine not to be running because that's carbon monoxide. I don't like that.
1: If you're outside, then
0: okay.
1: It's-
0: Yeah, I was confused about that particular lyric, but I nitpick and I digress. But I just laugh because she has no idea. And I'm just going to keep that to myself. I'm not going to tell her that her favorite song is about banging in the truck.
1: You don't tell her that. We don't like stop her from listening to it either.
0: No. Because
1: then it makes her wonder.
0: She needs happiness in her life. It's fun. Look, our playlist has T-Pain on it.
1: Uh-huh.
0: Our playlist has I'm All the Way Up. Like, yeah. It has, like, some bangers, because I'm a cool mom. I'm not, like, a regular mom. I'm a cool mom.
1: Cool mom.
0: So, yeah, like, I don't think I can have my kids rocking out to Booty Work by T-Pain and then be like, but Miles on It is a step too far. It's the consequences I will suffer. I inflicted them upon myself. So whatever it means. But I feel like it's a rite of passage. Like, we all did it.
1: Yeah.
0: We all did it.
1: Yeah, for sure.
0: Think about all the songs. Like, we talked about it recently when we had a comedian in. Next, Too Close.
1: Uh-huh.
0: No clue.
1: Yeah.
0: That was about.
1: I was singing all kinds of R&B songs. Yeah. No idea about the intricacies of love at all whatsoever. No clue.
0: I just think Next by Too Close.
1: Or even Pony.
0: Oh, for sure. Right? We didn't really know.
1: No, we didn't
0: like,
1: know.
0: Maybe you kind of knew. But
1: thought about it.
0: But, like, Next by Too Close was like, wild. Because, like, it was weird. What? Too Close by Next.
1: There you
0: Sorry.
1: Go.
0: Just, you know, they're talking about, like, getting an erection.
1: Uh-huh.
0: And they're, like, making it sound, like, awesome and cool when you guys were, like, desperately trying to hide them in middle
1: uh-huh.
0: school. You know, it's just interesting.
1: Time into the waistband.
0: Yeah. The old hog tie.
1: Feel free to get involved with the songs that you went through, the part of your rite of passage, 716-952-9334.
0: Okay, incredible. Julie, I, too, sang this song at the top of my lungs because it was in the Dumb and Dumber soundtrack.
1: Oh.
0: Mary Moon, I think is what it was actually called. But I thought it was Mary Mo as well. Mary Mo, she's a vegetarian. She don't eat meat, but she sure lacks the bone. My sister and I singing this at the top of our lungs in the backseat of the minivan in middle school. My dad was horrified, but we didn't know why.
1: Nice.
0: Ready? Yeah. 100%.
1: Yeah.
0: I had no clue.
1: Yeah, I'll do that for Dumb and Dumber, but I enjoyed it every time.
0: Yeah.
1: Rachel hopping in the text line. Crash by Dave Matthews and
0: of course.
1: Wasn't Me by Shaggy in a Catholic school. LOL. Rachel, my stepdad used to sing Crash when he would drive me like on the way to school in the morning. It was one of the worst times of my life.
0: Oh, my God.
1: I didn't sing that song.
0: Thank you, Caitlin, fellow bad mom. She said, thank you about the carbon monoxide concern from all of us nurses. She's a nurse. She said she's crying
1: it's
0: laughing
1: over
0: here.
1: It's outside of the air.
0: I don't know.
1: Does it just dissipate?
0: Look, it just, that doesn't, to me, it's getting a little like, you want me to kind of lose consciousness during an encounter? No, thanks. I think I'm good. If I'm, I don't know. Yeah. The whole thing. That's me. Maybe that's the thing. It's just me going through lyrics and ruining songs because I'm like, that wouldn't work. I don't like that one.
1: Kelsey, our fave calligrapher, with one that I think I brought up in a game before. It's the Digital Get Down by NSYNC. My BFF and I thought it was cool because this was back when the internet was new and exciting. Years later, I realized it was about webcam sex.
0: 100%. There's no like ifs, ands, or buts about it. This song is about webcam sex. You want to hear it?
1: A little bit.

0: I'm gonna do that, but then I'll call you. It's okay. The auto tune is so funny.
1: Feels like the same writer from the Education Connection commercial.
0: Oh my God, nailed it. Yes, exactly. Yeah, that's crazy. It sounds just like the Education Connection. And I was loving every minute of it. Okay. All right. What else do we got? Shoop. Oh, Matthew, that's a good one. Yeah, Shoop got a lot of us.
1: Carrie says, when I was a kid, it was Sugar Walls by Sheena Easton.
0: Oh.
1: Later was I Want Your Sex by George Michael. I don't know how you were confused by that one.
0: Yeah, it was pretty obvious, right?
1: I was dressed like Madonna and blasted on my boombox outside our house.
0: Oh, good one. So Gigi Perez, Sailor Song, which we have played on the station. I saw her open up for Noah Kahan. He said, this is Vinny. He said, my niece showed me this song, Gigi Perez, Sailor Song. It sounds so elegant, nice and wonderful. And then if you listen to the lyrics, it's very, very dirty. Yes. And it's about the ladies being dirty together. So I'm a big fan. It's a good one. Yeah. Kelsey jamming out to your digital get down. Like this is the best part. You go back and listen to a song from when you were younger and you're like, how did I miss that? Like, it's so obvious. It's like slapping you in the face. Okay. Oh, Rachel, she's doing a deep dive, and Rachel's a writer, so I trust her opinion. My taking the lyrics of Miles on It literally, she said, running the engine is just another metaphor for like foreplay. Like you're basically revving up the engine.
1: Oh.
0: You're not actually leaving it on.
1: Well, see,
0: even more sexual than I thought.
1: See, when you're blinded by light and revved up like a deuce, it's all it's all about that.
0: Oh, it's not douche? No, I'm just kidding. okay. Let's see. Where was that one I just saw that was so funny? Hold on. I'm going to find it. Where is it?
1: Anna Hoppin. According to my mom, as a toddler, I would scream lyrics to Unskinny Bop by Poison.
0: Amazing. Oh, Rob, my dad told me Comfortably Numb was about going to the dentist.
1: Nice.
0: Okay, that's a good one.
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0: fourth or a fifth getting involved in your relationship. It's not exactly what we're making it sound like. There's a new dating app called Rivet.
1: Rivet.
0: Here's how it works, Anthony. Let's see if you would like this.
1: Tool? Is that a tool thing, a rivet?
0: It is, but also, like, I'm assuming they mean, like, I'm riveted in knowing. As a single person on the show, Anthony, would you let other people play Cupid for you?
1: What?
0: I could sign up to be a matcher. I get to vote on matches for other people, single people. It's like a little game, okay? So I will see. What I don't like about this is it's an AI-generated photo of you and a potential woman, man, whatever, together. I don't like that. But it's not just looks. I get data on the couple revealing, without revealing their names, I get core personality traits, interests, relationship intentions, physical preferences. I look at this picture and I say yes or no. It's just a simple yes or no. And then they kind of create, okay, you're the people, the matchers think this is the person or these are the potential people that you should go for. You're not forced into anything. You just get some information about them and the percentage of matchers who voted yes on the pairing and a brief explanation of why. I like this.
1: Wait, what?
0: I like this.
1: So people I don't know are going to vote whether or not I'm compatible with other people that I barely know?
0: Yeah, maybe not compatible, but just like, yes, I co-sign this, or yes, no, I don't think this is a good match. I mean, I guess it is compatibility, but like, yes, do they look good together? Do they not? Do they match? I love this. This is great. It seems definitely more geared towards the weird outsider that I am, but I'm like, let me live vicariously through your life. But I think I like it because I do like the idea of being a matchmaker. We've matchmade listeners before, right. And I like that idea because I like it because when it goes well, you're like, I did that. And then when it goes wrong, you're like, oops, I'm sorry.
1: Since that's a trope in so many 90s sitcoms that I've seen growing up, is that something that every girl likes to do?
0: Or you, I don't or just know you? The answer to that, okay. Fellow ladies.
1: It's common enough that it made sitcoms is like a standard story on multiple of them.
0: Yeah. Fellow ladies, are you into the idea of matchmaking for people that you know? 716-952-9334 is our number.
1: I think this is like into like American Idol or like voting on The Bachelor, if that was ever a thing. Like,
0: yeah.
1: Wouldn't it be the same concept?
0: It feels similar. I mean, here's the thing. Like,
1: peer-reviewed data options.
0: This is perfect. This is perfect. Like, there's events that are like, hey, date my friend. And, like, I pitch you to a room of singles.
1: A PowerPoint.
0: This feels kind of similar to that. There are reality shows. Like, there is this one. Oh, I loved it. It was my trashy guilty pleasure. It was called Are You the One? It was an MTV show. And they put a bunch of sexy singles in a house. And the house, they had done all this research. Your perfect match is in the house. You just have to figure out who it is.
1: Oh.
0: And if you can't figure it out, you guys don't win the $1 million prize. Like, so it's like a group project. But of course, everyone is sleeping with their wrong person. Everyone's attracted to the wrong person for them. It's this big struggle to find who is their perfect match according to the algorithm. So I do like the idea of, like, sometimes other people know what you don't. Sometimes other people can see what you don't. Because we kind of tend to fall into like our same mistakes over and over again with looking for love.
1: Now, as myself, who's not on any dating apps, can you imagine that I go out on a date with somebody and a couple of days they're like, hey, so I'm on this app and I made a fake profile for you just to see our compatibility.
0: Oh, and you don't even know?
1: Yeah, and I don't even know. And they're like, everyone
0: 50% of people
1: 50% thought this wasn't going to work out.
0: Work.
1: So
0: yeah.
1: I think I'm good on this.
0: Yeah, that would be crazy. that would be crazy.
1: I'm like, what?
0: Yeah, that would be nuts. Like, she's a 10, but she made an AI photo of you together.
1: Right?
0: All right, that's not going to work. But I don't know. Ultimately, here's the thought. No matter how much the public would want you guys to be together, you have to choose yourself if you're going to accept or reject it. So I kind of love, like, isn't it kind of cool? Like, if you kind of like this lady and it's like, they're rooting for us to, like, you know, like, they are rooting for us. Like, let's give it a try. Like, wouldn't that be kind of exciting to know that, like, people are, like, believing you guys as a couple? I don't know.
1: Think about it like this. When you're at stadiums and they have those proposals, everyone is rooting for them to say yes.
0: Yes.
1: There's the support of everyone.
0: The kiss cam, too.
1: But they feel, and a lot of them probably feel emotionally cornered. They have to say yes to save the moment.
0: No one would know if you said yes or if you said no.
1: Well, they would know because somebody would break away in tears or run away or whatever the case, but it just feels
0: yeah.
1: It feels like the crowd will always support. Not always support love, but
0: Oh, good. Okay, Kate said this is just called being a yenta. Old Jewish ladies have been doing it for centuries. The app should be called, like, Yenta, then. That'd be really cool. That's called Rivet, though. Carrie said, I did that, and it worked out for a while. She's talking about me as a matchmaker.
1: Oh. Mm-hmm. Ruth hopping in. I can't pick someone good for me. LOL. I don't want to put that on someone else either.
0: Look, Ruth. I mean, I've met you, girl. We've hung out. I'd love to matchmake for you. I think that you're great. I would date you. So that's like the thing. I'm like, if I like someone, I'm like, they are great.
1: Is that your magic skill?
0: I would date them.
1: So you should too.
0: Yeah. has very kissable lips. You should kiss
1: them. She hit my fancy. She definitely hit yours.
0: I think that works. And that's kind of what this app is doing.
1: It's kind of like food. I mean, I really enjoyed that soup. I think you're going to like it.
0: Exactly. Exactly. Anthony guided me to a great lunch yesterday because he'd been there and I had not.
1: Facts.
0: And I trusted. You were like the dating app to be putting a sandwich in my mouth. It was great. I loved it. You match made me with a sandwich.
1: I did.
0: Okay. Great text. Let's see this one. I'm not a woman, but my sister-in-law hooked me up with her friend and we're engaged.
1: Oh.
0: Last January, I broke up with my ex because she was not good to me. My sister-in-law said, what are you looking for in a woman? And when I told her, she said, you may like my friend. Would you like me to ask if you can have her number? Apparently, I made a good impression and she remembered me. We're on our way to get married October 2027.
1: See? Aww.
0: I love that. Peter, so congratulations. It can happen. Brian said, what's the starting rate to utilize your services? Free 99.
1: You just have to be open to letting she's going to be nosy.
0: Yeah, no, I need the tea.
1: Has to be nosy.
0: For the cost of T99, I will do this for you.
1: You got to give her all the details.
0: I need all the juicy
1: details. She needs
0: details.
1: The lore to prepare her.
0: I need the good, the bad, the ugly.
1: The trauma, buddy. If you haven't dealt with it, it's going to come out in this conversation.
0: Yeah. All right. What do you guys think about Rivet? Let us know. We can send you a link if you want to check it out. I would vote yes to this. If I was a voter, I would vote yes to this match of Rivet.
1: We need this for like morning shows or podcasts. Like,
0: oh, like would
1: match
0: I like
1: up
0: this
1: with
0: podcast?
1: This. Would I like this? Yes.
0: Yeah.
1: Always choose us.
0: Michelle said, I wonder if it's just a thumbs up, thumbs down thing, or are you able to comment? And if you
1: just
0: are.
1: Yes or no, to my understanding.
0: Yeah, if you could comment, here's how this is going to go. A guy's like, she could do better. She should date me. You know, I bet my thing is bigger.
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The Kids' Choice Awards are on Nickelodeon November 14th. 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We've got Brennan for this beautiful Saturday morning. It's Butthole Surfers now and Pepper on the Edge.

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0: I got that summertime jointness. 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

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It's 103 through the edge. We are in the heart of a spooky season, definitely, right now. Of course, Halloween just a few weeks away, and this weekend Rolling Hills Asylum up and running. 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It's Brennan with you for this Saturday. Got stuff coming from Julia Wolf, Arctic Monkeys as well. It's STP. Now the edge.

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0: 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You got Brett in for this Saturday. Sabres play this evening. Another home game, the Utah Mammoth is in town. Of course, it's one of those team names that does not end in an S when it's plural. You know, you don't say Mammoths. Although we have the Bisons, right? The Buffalo Bisons, which, I mean, technically the plural of Bison is also Bison. I would imagine that's the same thing for the Mammoth, too, but they don't put the S in the end. Regardless, the Sabres going to wear their goat head jerseys tonight at the Black and Reds. So if you're going or maybe watching on TV, you'll see those. Let's go, Buffalo.
1: Look, if you had one shot or one opportunity to seize everything you

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There's Liz from Fontaine's, D.C. It's called Marianne, 103 Through the Edge. Band has a tour that will start in just a couple of weeks overseas in Europe or the U.K. Bit of a break for the holidays and back at it for the new year in Japan and Australia. And then finally some North American dates for next spring, April and May. Then back overseas for Fontaine's, D.C. And then back here stateside, more North American dates for basically a year from now, September and October of 2027, which is kind of crazy to think about. Like, it's hard to plan my life more than like a week in advance, but these guys, of course, have to do that a year in advance for, you know, a major tour logistics and arena bookings and stuff like that. We've got music news always online, WDG.com. It's Brennan with you. I should also tell you, too, new record from Fontaine's DC, Dopamine Chamber, comes out the 16th of this month. Coldplay here, it's Viva La Vida, on the Edge.

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There's Casey Elephant with Beaches in Tennessee. It's 103 Through the Edge, an absolutely gorgeous day today in Western New York. And it's one of those October days. We get one of these like maybe once or twice a year, it seems. But one of these October days where if you're not doing something outside, you almost feel like you're wasting the day. But should get close to 70 today across the area. Some sunshine, especially this morning, too. They say maybe some high, thin clouds this afternoon, like late this afternoon, with the remnants of that hurricane coming up. But, you know, as far as today goes, just a gorgeous day in Western New York. It's Brennan with you. Weezer here. Beverly Hills.

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1: We hope you're having a safe and fantastic weekend. 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
1: 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I've got more music coming from In Color. 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

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Music news, concert details, contest information, and oh so much more through our free app. It's Brennan with you for a Saturday. Noah Kahn coming. Green Day as well. It's MGMT and Kids. Now the Edge.

There's Noah Kahn with Doors, 103 Through the Edge. Noah has two of the upcoming 185 exclusive releases due off of Record Store Day 2026. That's happening Black Friday. Of course, day after Thanksgiving, those two releases would be his song Draw You Out, available on a 7-inch vinyl single, limited to 5,000 copies, and then The Last of the Bugs on 12-inch vinyl, that's limited to 10,000 copies. So Record Store Day looks like a good one. Again, this year, it's always good, too. I mean, there's more CDs this year, too, they say. Of course, CDs, again, rising in popularity after kind of, you know, falling off the map for years. But those are back, and of course, all the vinyl releases, too. So music news online, WDG.com. You got Brennan for a Saturday. Foo Fighters here. It's All My Life on The Edge.

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103 Through the Edge with Sweet Deals at WDG.com. If you waited on that Santora's Pizza Pub and Grill Sweet Deal a little while back, then of course you missed out. It's been sold out for a while now. That tends to happen, right? If you wait on these things, then they sell out, but we'll have more coming in the future too. In fact, if you give us an email address, phone number, we'll text you, email you whenever a new sweet deal becomes available, as soon as it becomes available, so of course you don't miss out. But I should tell you, there is a sweet deal right now, half off, for the Haunted Forests in Clarence, Main Street there in Clarence. Haunted Forests Horror Park, of course, it's spooky season, so normally 40, that gets you in for 20. That's, of course, half off. Sweet deals via the website. You got Brennan right here, latest in 3 Days Grace. Don't want to go home tonight. It's The Edge.

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There's Turnstile with Look Out For Me. It's 103 Through the Edge. Band is going to be performing a free show in D.C. in a couple of weeks, October 24th. They're actually going to play right near the Washington Monument there. A free show, but they're going to be taking donations for Human Concern International, which I guess provides humanitarian aid for places like Palestine and Sudan and Lebanon as well. It's actually the final date on their ongoing Never Enough Part 2 tour, which started last month. Maybe you saw those guys on Saturday Night Live last week. Tonight's host is going to be Shane Gillis, Rosalia, the musical guest on SNL tonight, if you're into that. It's Brennan with you for a Saturday. Our Lady Peace here. It's The Edge.

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12: 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Music coming from the neighborhood. 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

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It's 103 Through the Edge as we look forward to a football-free weekend. I guess you could still watch football, but of course our boys play Monday. Road game at Los Angeles, too. 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A massive 250-foot LED wall to watch that, and just an awesome sound system, too. So hang out with us, pop a seat, watch the game. Hang out with some cool people, enjoy some beverages and some food, too. So hope to see you there Monday evening at Electric City for our Edge away game party. 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It's Brennan with you. Temper City coming. Kings of Leon as well. It's The Cure. Now The Edge.

There's Temper City with Self-Aware. It's 103 Through the Edge on this a perfect fall Saturday in Western New York. Every single year, it seems we have one of these, right? Where it's perfect. It's like 70-ish, sunny. It's the weekend. It's October. You know, you get some, I don't know, some pumpkins or something like that. Go apple picking. Hit up a corn maze. You got Fall Fest happening in Ellicottville this weekend, too. And really, today's the day, because tomorrow you have the remnants of that hurricane supposed to come up here. So maybe some rain showers tomorrow. But today's the day, man. 70 ish around the area and mostly sunny. Ideal weather for this fall Saturday. It's Brennan with you. The Cranberries here. It's Linger on the Edge.

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There's Tame Impala. Loser, it's 103 through the edge. As the Sabres attempt to make the Utah Mammoth losers tonight get back in the winning side of things, kind of an up-and-down start to the season for the Sabres. What are they, 2-2 right now? You had that awesome comeback win in overtime against Minnesota, and then a dud. I mean, frankly, there's really no other way to put it against Dallas yet than that 4-0 shutout loss. So we'll put that one behind us, and the Sabres will have their black and red jerseys on this evening as well. Did you see they have that new beer saber, too, special for the black and red jerseys? You know, red handle, and then it's got the Goathead logo on that, too. So that's going to be available before the drop of the puck tonight if you're going to the arena. Very cool. Let's go, Buffalo. It's Brennan with you. Fall Out Boy here on the edge.

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It's 103 through the ad, streaming live through WDG.com. It's Brennan with you. You ever watch your kids do something and then you think to yourself, this is insane. Like, where did this kid learn this thing? And then maybe you realize after some reflection or someone pointed out to you, actually, that's exactly what you do. Like, this kid learned it from watching me. We were getting pumpkins the other day, and, you know, my daughter is looking for the one perfect pumpkin in the whole place. So what she does is she goes around and looks, you know, she'll narrow everything down. She'll inspect every single pumpkin in the place, narrow it down to a group, and then narrow that down further, and then narrow it down further, and then further still, and finally she'll get the one that she deems the perfect pumpkin for the whole place. Like, you're going to throw it out in like a month. Doesn't matter, right? But that's exactly what I would do. It's genetics. Can't help it, right? You got Foster the People here. It's sitting next to me.

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No spread story about straight Pick'em. At stake for the most correct picks each week, a $50 gift card to Imperial Pizza, Buffalo's Game Day Pizza. Two great locations, Abbott Road and Main Street. Yeah, that's one thing. Also, end-of-season grand prize for the most correct picks is a Buffalo Bison's herd membership for next season. And you get to throw out a first pitch, a ceremonial first pitch for a Bison's game. So that's for Cass and Anthony's Pick'em Challenge. I actually looked at my score the other day. Yikes. Like, last year I was okay. Did pretty good last year. This year, not so much. At least not yet, anyway. You got Brennan right here. Chili Peppers is Scar Tissue and the Edge.

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There's Sam Fender with Olivia Dean. It's 103 Through the Edge. Rain Me In, the song. No rain to worry about today. Maybe tomorrow, they say, with the remnants of that hurricane that are supposed to come up here. But as far as today goes, a pretty much ideal fall Saturday in Western New York. So maybe you got plans to maybe get some pumpkins, do some, I don't know, do a corn maze, something like that. There's Fall Fest happening in Ellicottville this weekend, too. Or maybe you've got plans to, I don't know, get some Halloween costumes, right? I was at the store the other day. It seems to me there's more pet costumes than there were even, let's say, 10 years ago. There's like a whole aisle dedicated to just dog Halloween costumes, which, I mean, does the dog enjoy this? Maybe, maybe not, but doesn't have a say. But I like the dog costumes that make the dog look like a different animal. You know, you turn around, you're like, oh my God, it's a skunk. And then you realize, oh, it's just the dog. Which I guess is that. See, that's what Halloween is all about. Making your pet look like a skunk and freaking people out. You got Brennan for this Saturday. It's Harvey Danger. Now on the Edge.

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at your pleasure at WEDG.com. If you missed our show from yesterday, of course, Rage Friday, ill-advised news. They talk about Grand Theft Auto's radio stations in the video game, too. And also, comedian Rod Mann was on the program. That's the Cass and Anthony podcast. Check it out wherever you get your podcasts, always free. You've got Brennan right now, latest from Almost Monday. This is No More Regrets on The Edge.

Miles Smith doing some stargazing. It's 103 Through the Edge. You can do some spirit gazing tomorrow at Rolling Hills Asylum. It is spooky season after all, but they've got psychic bingo and ghost hunt happening tomorrow, 5:30 to 9:30 p.m. with TV psychic medium Karen Reese. So that's pretty cool. Going to do a guided ghost hunt through Rolling Hills Asylum. Got some prizes, some giveaways, psychic mediums, readings, and all that stuff. So that's tomorrow. You need to be 18 years old or older with valid ID to go to that. But you could be going for free, I should tell you. Just go to the website, WEDG.com, and you could win tickets to Rolling Hills Asylum for their psychic bingo and ghost hunt tomorrow. Again, 5:30 to 9:30 p.m. It's Brennan with you. Jack White also with us. Archbishop Harold Holmes. It's The Edge.

just like Joshua and the fabled walls of Jericho. 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
1: 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I haven't had
2: 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Anthony, I don't even, 20-sided die looks like, or what you call the triangle die. I don't even know. 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So funny. And the whole time I was just like 99.99999% sure that I was the only non-gamer that was in the photo shoot.
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1: 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We see we get back into the music. Got stuff coming from Buffalo Traffic Jam. How about one from All American Rejects, though? Next.
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1: Don't have much time. That's Buffalo Traffic Jam with Fool's Gold. It's 103 through the Edge. The band is touring. The whole thing is sold out. Their entire tour completely sold out. So pretty impressive there. I feel like this is the season of Buffalo Traffic Jam in really more ways than one. Kind of a rustic time of year is fall. Kind of lends itself well, or at least their music does, to this time of year. So, you know, just put on some flannel, maybe some long johns, you know, maybe a beanie, have an IPA, some kombucha, some mead. Maybe hard. I'm leaning maybe a little bit too heavily into a stereotype. Not to say that, you know, people who listen to Buffalo Traffic Jam don't like mead. But still, mead is one of those drinks that maybe you've never had. I've had it. It's not my thing, but it's Brennan with you. Lemonheads here. It's The Edge.

There's beaches in Tennessee. Music from Cage the Elephant. It's 103 through the edge on this gorgeous Saturday. Weather for the rest of today looks pretty good. I mean, it already has been pretty much perfect for, you know, a fall Saturday in Western New York. But, you know, it's clouds building, they say, it later on tonight. So if you got plans to do something, I would do it probably today, because tomorrow they say a chance of rain showers with the remnants of that hurricane supposed to come up here. So get it in today. Maybe, you know, go for a little drive in the country. Get some pumpkins. I'm not sure why I said pumpkins with a southern accent, but still, I do that. I break into accents occasionally. Brennan with you. Happy Saturday. Happy weekend. Roll the windows down. STP is Interstate Love Song. It's The Edge.

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You got Brennan for this Saturday. You got the Sabres tonight against the Utah Mammoth. Sabres going to be wearing their black and red goat head jerseys. The Bills, of course, have an off day tomorrow. So I guess we'll have a little bit of a stress-free Sunday. But, of course, Monday Night Football, Bills at Los Angeles, national stage. Trying to get back in the win column. It feels like the Bills have more or less the same season almost every season. You know, this season kind of started off almost exactly like last season in a way. Of course, the team was 4-0 last year. It's supposed to 3-0 this year, but still hoping for some victories for our boys, both on the ice and on the grass this weekend into Monday as well. Let's go Buffalo. It's Brennan with you, Green Day's American Idiot here. It's The Edge.

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0: from work. You're unwinding from your day. But something's missing. The perfect soundtrack. 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

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My name is Eddie. This band's coming to town in December to the town ballroom. Details for the show at WEDG.com. They are Dexter and the Moon Rocks. This is Freaking Out. Ooh.

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